the baddest, the meanest and greatest. We be manifesting a play with the aliens. The bed in the battle, the east in the vandal, the illest, the sickest, the threat in the devil. The shit that I'm talking, the image of damage. I'm blaming the band and I'm bending the band and I'm better and better in that fucking language. Stopping the shop, I'm a whole other package.

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1: I am dancing in the club in my swim shirt. I just skip the line, bouncer like my swim shirt. 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I just skip the line, bouncer like my swim shirt.

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0: tables to turn. Work hard while you're young till you crash and you burn. Don't stress it, don't flex to them corporate operators. Cancel your phone, but get a bowl, get your breakfast. Bridges to burn, tables to turn. Work hard while you're young till you crash and you burn. Don't stress it, don't flex to them corporate operators. Cancel your phone, but get a bowl, get your breakfast.
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0: 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Your taxi back to the flight, you know I'm gonna show up, then it's back in a bit. 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Better get some sleep, cause I have a lecture at 10. 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

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Mirrored in a different state, different face, same rhythm at a different pace. A different time and a different place. The steps similar, familiar in different space. I accept God's gifts on my dinner plate. Still it is what it is till it really ain't. Yes it is what it is till it ain't. I guess it is what it is till it ain't. Guess it is what it is till it ain't. I guess it is what it is what it is. I guess it is what it is till it ain't. I've been back up in the bits.

guess it is what it is till it ain't. I guess it is what it is, what it is. I guess it is what it is till it ain't. I think bigger still, I feel the faith. Got death figured, ain't finished, it's a figure eight. No, this a phase, still I feel afraid. I'm feeling strange, they flickering in fickle flames. Still feel a weight every time that the rhythm plays. Spill a page, same feeling on a different stage. Still the same old same, nothing really changed. Guess it is what it is till it really ain't. Guess it is what it is till it ain't. Guess it is what it is till it ain't. Guess it is what it is till it ain't. I guess it is what it is, what it is. I guess it is what it is till it ain't. Shit the same like rain in the end. Shit the same like rain in the end.

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